Come on, baby. You and me, long black hair. Let's have a party. A high five. 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

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That's all, folks. That's all, folks.

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It takes nerve to take that curve, nerves of steel climbing that hill, twisting

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One more win, that's all we've gotta do. 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

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Some folks are happy with what they've got.

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And everybody knew you didn't.

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He didn't say much, he kind of quiet and shy. And if you spoke at all, you just said hi to Big John. Somebody said he came from New Orleans, where he got in a fight over a Cajun queen, and a crashing blow from a huge right hand sent a Louisiana fella to the promised land, Big John.

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Through the dust and the smoke of this man-made hell walked a giant of a man that the miners knew well. Grabbed a sagging timber and gave out with a groan, and like a giant oak tree just stood there alone, Big John.

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And 20 men scrambled from a would-be grave. Now there's only one left down there to save, Big John. With Jackson Timbers they started back down. Then came that rumble way down in the ground, and the smoke and gas belched out of that mine. 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

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These few words are written on that stand: at the bottom of this mine lies one hell of a man, Big John.

Wild Rock and Roll Boogie. Now, we want you to pick up our record and turn it over, because we're going to continue with a lot of good rock and roll with our big band and the Modern Airs. So turn this record over and let's rock and roll with Big Al Sears and the Teen Rock.

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Somebody said he came from New Orleans, where he got in a fight over a Cajun queen, and a crashing blow from a huge right hand sent a Louisiana fella to the promised land, Big John.

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Through the dust and the smoke of this man-made hell walked a giant of a man that the miners knew well. Grabbed a sagging timber and gave out with a groan, and like a giant oak tree just stood there alone, Big John.

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Now there's only one left down there to save Big John. With Jackson timbers, they started back down. 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

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These few words are written on that stand: at the bottom of this mine lies one hell of a man, Big John.

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He said, where were you the night of June 29? I said, I was home in bed. He said, Judge, this man is lying.

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Denied the charges of carrying a 44. Denied the charges of vagrancy too. But when the judge came down, pulled whiskey on my head, turned around to the jury and said, convict this man, he is drunk. What could I do?

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0: 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You're listening to Gus's Golden Grooves.

Underway today, Gloria Lynn, This Little Boy of Mine, Everest 1961. Welcome to another edition of Gus's Golden Grooves. It is lost and forgotten 50s and 60s. That's rock and roll, Tina's easy listening, doo-wop, rockabilly, rare stereo cuts, alternative versions. Yes, we spin the sort of stuff you routinely won't hear played elsewhere these days. And this is brand new.

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And Benny Spellman, Roll On Big Wheel, an Ace label B-side. Now that, interestingly, featured a guy called Roland Stone doing most of the lead vocal. And from a brand new Jasmine label CD, just a moment, here is the aforementioned Mr. Stone.

0: That's from a brand new Jasmine label CD. It is Rolling Stone from Just a Moment. And that originally came out around about 1961. It was Because I Do. And we do have double plays today. They're coming up from The Johnny Otis Show, Barry Darvell and Prentice Moreland. We've got a So Good They Did It Twice feature. We've got songs from Bobby Peterson and Bobby Darin. And this one, suggested by Tony Press, we have the Everly Brothers coming up. But let's go all the way back to 1934 for this version of a well-known classic.
1: You came, I was alone. I should have known you were.

Our first So Good They Did It Twice, the Everly Brothers, 1961 on Warner Brothers, Temptation, and all the way back before that to 1934 on the Brunswick record label, Bing Crosby with his version of the same song. Now apologies if you hear some bangs and clatters in the background today, we've got scaffolding going up outside the studio window. Very difficult to avoid that, we'll do our best, keep the music flowing for you. Back to 61 we go now, these are the Shirelles.

go to 1961 on Big Top Don and Juan, What's Your Name? And it's time for a double play. It is the Johnny Otis Show. Now, when this was released in the UK, it was released as the Johnny Otis Hand Jive. We couldn't, or we wouldn't, allow Willie and the Hand Jive to come out here in the UK. Connotations, connotations.

first double play on Golden Grooves this week, the Johnny Otis Show, both sides of that 1958 Capitol release. Ring-a-ling was the A-side in the UK, the B-side in the UK was the Johnny Otis Hand Jive. Elsewhere, it was Willie and the Hand Jive. And back to 1961 we go on Dot. Fabulous version of a great song. This is Robin Luke, Part of a Fool.

Lost Forgotten Gold on Golden Grooves, the Kane Triplets on RCA Victor from 61, Love Message before that from 59 on the 20th Fox label, Gary and Billy, Working After School. Now it's bangs and shimmies and clatters in the background. Apologies for that. There's scaffolding going up today outside our studio window. We'll try and distract from that with the music. Here's a double play coming up from one of my favourite rock and rollers. It's Barry Darvell.

Double play from Barry Darvell, released on the World Artists record label, 2 from 65, Where Is the Love for Me? And I Found a Daisy in the City. It's time for another So Good They Did It Twice. We've Del Shannon coming up. We've actually got two songs from Del in today's show. But this was the original 1956 recording of Handy Man. It is Sparks of Rhythm.

That's the original version of Handyman, recorded in 1956 by Sparks of Rhythm. It wasn't released until 1960 when Jimmy Jones had his big hit with the song. Here is our So Good They Did It Twice, a version of Handyman from 1988. It's Del.

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Del Shannon's 1988 version of Handyman, recorded live at Little Darlings in Kissimmee, Florida, released on a Prism Media CD. Back to 57 we go now, released on Atlantic Classic. It's

0: we are a bit light on the ladies today, but that's Ruth Brown from 57 on Atlantic. Lucky Lips.
1: Reviving those lost and forgotten 45s. It's Gus's Golden Grooves.

The Mascots' Lonely Rain. It came out on King Records in 1960. Now, this was recorded in 1957. It originally went unreleased. It is Larry Williams.

Early Scott Walker, when he recorded under the name of Scott Engel and a Globe label release from 1958, the song was Kathleen. Back we go now to 1960, it's Barry DeVortson, a Columbia label release. This is Love You, Baby.

to 1960 on Columbia, Barry DeVort's on Love You Baby. It's 64 we go to next with the Rivieras, one of my favourite surf sounds of the 1960s. We've more surf coming up towards the end of the show. This one though, California Sun.

Well, he was dreaming in 1960, and he was still dreaming in 61, a Liberty label B-side, Johnny Burnett, I'm Still Dreaming. Now, this next Golden Groove, it's one of my favourites, and all I can tell you is you'll get it on a Teenage Dreams series of CD releases. It's on volume 26, released on Teeny Weeny Records, and it's by Florian Raymond and Al Jacobs. It's a song called I'll Give It All To You.

It's a fabulous lost forgotten tenor. It is Florian Raymond and Al Jacobs. I'd give it all to you. Now, we're working with a fair bit of distraction noise-wise outside. There's scaffolding going up outside our studio window. Hope it's not spoiling the music for you as we go back to 61 with Mary Petty.

0: much a Golden Grooves favourite, The Ovations. I Don't Want to Cry on the Capitol record label from 64, and before that from 61 on RCA Victor, Mary Petty, Just for a Boy. Let's go back and have two now from the 1950s.
1: Everybody looking at the girl I-

otherwise known as the Alphabet Song, from the album Again. It came out in 66 on the RCA Victor record label. Now, here's a song that was recorded twice by this guy, Frankie Love. In 1966, he re-recorded it. It came out originally in 62 on the La Rosa record label. That's the version we're playing today of First Star.

That is Bonnie Lou with a rocker, Friction Heat, released on Fraternity in 58. Before that, the original of First Star, released on the La Rosa record label in 62. It was Frankie Love, and I did promise you more surf.

to Surf Sound favourites on Golden Grooves. That was Bruce Johnson Down Under from the album Surfing Around the World. That came out in 63 on Columbia. Before that, the Hondells on Mercury from 64 with Little Honda. And this is Bobby

released on the RV record label in 1960, The Olympics Dance by the Light of the Moon. Before that, on Cameo from 61, Bobby Rydell, The Third House In from the Right. And it's the alternative 1961 Columbia version of this one, Buzz Clifford's Moving Day.

is the alternative version with Extraverse, 1961, Buzz Clifford, Moving Day. Now here's a Golden Grooves favourite. We've not played this one in many a month. It is a B.B. King original. This is from 1964, Jamie Maher's version of this fabulous song.

1959 Columbia Rocker from Billy Crash Craddock's Sweetie Pie. Before that, from 64 on Warner Brothers, it was Jamie Maher's version of an old B.B. King original, I Wouldn't Have It Any Other Way. Very much on the home straight, this is Jimmy Jones.

0: Walking on Air.
1: That is Jimmy Bowen, Walking on Air, Roulette Records, 1959. That is it. Another 2 hours have just flown by. Hopefully the banging and the clattering in the background hasn't distracted from your listening pleasure. Now, today's track list will be on the Facebook page in minutes, and we are back with more lost, forgotten, underplayed, rarely played musical relics next week. Full details, of course, always on the Facebook page. That is Gus's Golden Grooves and Charts. Check us out. And until next time, everyone, bye-bye.